All righty then. 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

0: 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Would you rescue me? Would you rescue me? Would you rescue me when I'm by myself? When I need your love, if I need you.
1: 鸟鸣，溪流，森林。草原，大海。如果有一天，这些美好的声音突然消失，为了守住这些美好的声音，热爱大自然，呵护地球家园。

Mutation should have outlived the evolution. And now we feel that evolution leaps forward.

Other girls, other girls, other girls. Other girls, other girls, other girls. Other girls.

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Hoops, spurs, boots. To the flow now, ooh. Ooh.